Stay with Paula with Jenny. This is 184. It is the season, you could say, when it comes to new music. No exceptions when it comes to VB Rex. We're closing in on it quickly. This week, going to be dropping that new album, Dirty Blonde, on June 12th. David Guetta, VB Rex, and on 184.

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0: Azar Larson, this is 184. Recently, too, with the Instagram drop when it comes to her vacation in the summer, spending some time in the tropical places, even putting on the mermaid tail for a little bit of a swim. Shawn Mendes now on 184.
1: I thought that I'd been hurt before.

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0: 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Y94.
1: When I was young, I fell in love.

Oh, yeah.

0: Y94, home of the Playhouse and the ATM. Who we got?
1: I'm Jeff.
0: Jeff, you're going to Met Rife this weekend.
1: Yes! I've been trying for a few days in a row here, so that's awesome.
2: Who are you going to bring with you?
1: Well, my wife, she'll want to go. We got to find a babysitter, though, so now we got to get on that.
0: We're not giving that away, sorry.
1: Well, I'm so excited.
0: But probably, I don't know, what are you doing this weekend? No?
2: I can't. I have a child.
0: Oh, yeah, sorry. You know what I mean? I get a couple, too. Sorry.
1: Well, we want a couple more.
0: Well, you're going to Met Rife, but you got to find a babysitter. So Met Rife, Shinedown, Ed Sheeran for that Minneapolis show, all the fair shows. We got tickets to all of them shoved in this ATM.
2: You got to be listening. We know for sure they're guaranteed to be going off at 9:10, 11:10, 3:10, but we have bonus chances.
0: Which we just had one of those. But additionally, speaking of Met Rife in particular, there is also a social media bonus chance, which got posted last night. And we're not going to pull a winner for this until the end of the show today. So you have some time to go to the Y94 Facebook page, which is just, you know, Y94 official if you want to type it in. And it's one of the top posts. It's within the top three. There's a picture of the ATM, and it says share this, comment on this, or something like that. Do that. Whatever it says.
2: You'll see the post. Just scroll down. It says automatic ticket machine, bonus chance. Comment on there for your chance at Met Rife tickets.
0: So look at that. Oh, look at all these opportunities.
2: Yeah, we have lots of chances. And then Thursday, Joel D is going to be out at Fargo Billiards and Gastropub from 5 to 7. And he has a bunch of chances at tickets, like different games, multiple tickets to be given away.
0: It's almost like we have a lot of tickets.
2: Mm-hmm.
0: If that point hasn't gotten across yet, we don't know what else to say or do, to be honest. Member of the Playhouse family here momentarily that is looking to propose. That's exciting, right?
2: Yeah, congratulations.
0: But there's like a little thing. Just a little thing. That's after Zara Larsson.

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2: Mr. Worldwide to infinity. You know the roof on fire. 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

They say the holy water's watered down, and this town's lost its faith. Our colors will fade eventually, so if our time is running out, day after day, we'll make the mundane a masterpiece. 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

0: 194 tomorrow, 5 to 7. Going to be hanging out at Fargo Billiards and Gastro Pub. 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Come hang out.
1: You played it cool and I played it dumb. Don't you think I'm a little too young to be messed with like that? So convincing, you made it look fun. Laugh it off, but the damage is done. Saying, baby, just relax.